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1: 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I solemnly promise to continue to play your favorites, including music from Billy Squire. 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

0: LA woman, Kansas, and now Boston, all part of our Around the World 9 at 9 so far. We're going to go international with our next couple of picks. Thanks to you for those suggestions. Keep them coming. 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

Around the World is the theme of the 9 at 9 tonight. Kathy suggested the Zevon tune. Here's another great request to keep us going around the globe. It's Rush, and this is Ultimate Classic Rock. We're taking a passage to Bangkok.

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0: 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You might get stuck there. And I've always been pretty fascinated about that song. I feel like Hotel California could have made for a good movie at some point, and maybe there is still time to do that here 50 years later. It's ultimate classic rock.
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Okay, as mentioned, we are going to tell you what you can expect at the summer's Foo Fighters Queens of the Stone Age show, besides quite simply a lot of good rock and roll. That is up ahead on UCR Backstage after this from Van Halen.

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0: My Hero, Foo Fighters recorded at the Starland Ballroom in Jersey back in May. And if that is not all that you need to convince you to go see this current Take cover tour with the Foos and Queens of the Stone Age, well then, we are all adults here. I will let you figure it out. But as I said a few moments ago, go see the Foo Fighters and Queens. I assure you, you will have a lot of fun, a ton of fun, in fact. Thank you for being here tonight. It is Ultimate Classic Rock.
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But I do agree. How good is that song? Classic REO Speedwagon. 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

0: It's anything but routine. You know what I mean. It's time for us to punch out, but I'm not talking about Mike Tyson's punch out. 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

It's always a good plan to make sure the night ends with some loud guitars in some fashion, but you can have both. You can have the loud guitars, and I believe that you can also end things with a bit of a sentimental feeling, and that's how we're going to play things out tonight. It's Matt Wardlaw. My thanks to producer Eric and our cast of thousands here. Okay, that's not even true. There's not even 100 of us.

us, but we are mighty. And I appreciate everyone here in our midst on our team, and we appreciate all of you. We will see you again tomorrow night here at Ultimate Classic Rock as we turn the lights down low.

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1: Yeah, it'll be like Rookie of the Year. Are you listening, Kelly?
2: Stop it. I know where this is going, and you know what happened that night. Tell your lies.
3: You thought the movie where a kid
4: had a rubber band arm
3: and threw a ball from the outfield, and they said, hey, he's 12, make him a pitcher. You thought that was a documentary about Henry Rowan Gardner?
2: I will not deny that I thought it was a documentary, but I will also clarify that I was thinking of a different movie, The Rookie.
3: Which is also not a documentary.
2: Either way, it's bad.
3: Jeez. You want to hear something, a lie that you've been told your whole life? Not just in our life, but your parents were told their whole life?
2: Yeah.
3: At least that's what this person is saying. Glasses are merely a function of people being held down by modern medicine and the glasses company. No one needs them.
4: The big glass is to blame.
3: Big optometry, yeah.
5: So if you weren't wearing glasses, your eyes would just be perfect all the time?
3: Well, this person says they have the answer.
5: What's the answer?
3: If you're close-minded, Maitland, you have glasses, right? You have that you wear sometimes?
6: What was that? I'm sorry.
3: You have glasses, right? That you wear sometimes?
6: Yes.
3: Owings, you have some that you always say, I should probably wear these more.
5: Yeah, I wear them when I drive, but yeah. My eyes are pretty good. They're not bad.
3: I'm a giant sucker because my eye doctor said, you don't have to wear them all the time. And then after I wore them a little bit, I'm like, I really don't like not wearing them. So I wear them all the time, which makes me the biggest fool of all.
6: Why?
3: Samantha Lotus claims that if you don't want to stay a victim, and if you're not close-minded,

0: Are you serious?
1: Who said that?
2: Swear to God. Other than when, like, you're a kid and they make you sit in front of the little...
3: Well, what if you might not be as, like... you might not have as great a vision as you think you do. It's just you're used to it. It's what you know.
0: Test you.
3: It's what you know.
2: That bag says pistachios on it.
0: You brought that.
3: And it's 2 feet away, and it's a
2: perfect
3: vision. And it's a 400 font. Look at how big it says pistachios. I could see that from my parents' house from here, 100 miles away.
4: What does the black sign on the left hand of the street say down the road? Hanging from the light pole.
2: Jewelers. I can only see Oohlers, actually. Oh, you're on the other side of the building, I think. But I'm looking at the one on this
4: other side of the building. I'm right here across the table.
3: Yeah, I mean.
1: No, she's right. The one that's hanging off the light post?
2: Yeah, it says Jewelers.
4: What's the word above Jewelers?
2: I don't know. This window's wavy.
3: It is. The window is wavy.
2: It is. I swear to God.
1: It is a bit.
4: But also, really?
1: I'll give you that.
4: Because that sounded like a Kelly thing. Like when she's like, this cookie tastes dusty.
3: But also.
4: No, it doesn't.
1: But everybody knows these are wavy windows.
3: But also, I can read Jewelers and not the littler word. So.
2: All right. Hold on. Let me get closer.
3: Yeah. Wait. Let me get closer, too.
4: Wait, hold on. Yeah, but you need glasses.
1: We'll use our spy camera.
4: Is that what you said?
3: That's my point.
4: Okay.
2: I think it says revival.
4: Why did you get up?
2: Because I had to get closer.
3: Yeah, I could probably go, I think it says something as well.
1: Hold on. I'm zooming in on it with the camera. We're going to figure this out.
3: Uh-huh. Yeah, my point is you might have eyesight like me.
2: Revival.
3: Pretty good, but not as good as you think
2: they are. It says revival.
4: Maitland, print off one of those eye tests and then go over to the fourth floor on the parking ramp and hang it off the edge.
3: Yeah.
4: We'll see how Kelly can do.
2: Wait, are you supposed to go to the eye doctor like every year or something?
4: Yes.
5: Yeah. Oh, really?
4: The eyes are a gateway to finding out other health issues.
3: Yeah, it really is.
4: Liver, kidney function, whether or not your toes are going to fall off.
3: They can see a lot they in know your that, eyes. Huh? Yeah.
4: Mm-hmm. I don't know, but it is. It's sort of like dentistry.
3: But there is, there's a lot that they can see inside your eyes. So yeah, you got the right paramecium in there.
2: Yeah, I just need to go to a face doctor. Like one of the...
4: ear, nose, and throat. Eye, near, ear, right, nose,
1: hold
4: throat.
1: On. Let's switch it over to the big screen.
2: It definitely says... I can't see the front of it because it's covered by a tree.
1: Yeah, something
3: the
1: revival.
3: The tree is in the way, yeah.
2: Revival Jewelers.
1: Yep.
4: I'm impressed.
3: Yeah.
2: Yeah.
4: What if Steve had zoomed in and it said, you're blind, stupid? That'd have been one of the greatest long cons of all time.
1: We hung that sign up back in the spring.
2: You guys just been waiting for this window to open?
4: Yeah. There's a guy on that show, Wrestlers, I was watching that he's got some issues. He needs to work out still. He's 36, probably not going to happen. But his first two tattoos, one's, if you look at it up, the right side up, it says love. But if he turns his arm, it says hate. And the other one says truth and lies. And I'm like, that's impressive that they were able to do that, but I don't think you're in a good place.
1: I love those tattoos.
4: Do you?
1: Yeah, where they're, I mean, not love and hate and truth and lies, but
4: would it be hot and cold?
1: No, the ones where it has like a child's name or something, but then when you flip it over, it's got the other child's name.
3: Is that an Enneagram?
4: Wow.
1: Yeah, something like that.
3: It's the ones that they use in, the Dan Brown books.
2: Mm. My husband
4: has
2: one of those.
4: The name thing?
2: I can't tell. He flipped it upside down. And I'm only telling y'all this because he's so deep in the woods right now. There's no way he's going to hear it.
4: So he thinks everybody else can read it? And
2: well, maybe they can. I just can't. And I was like,
4: I want to see
2: what does that say? When he told me, and then he was like, and when you go upside down, or if he moves his arm up like this, he's like, and then it'll say the other word. And I'm like,
4: doesn't he have a one of a woman who's in like the Navy where when he holds his arm up, her clothes disappear?
2: Yeah, and her boobies come out.
4: Yeah.
3: Yeah. Yeah. That's cool.
4: That's very specific.
3: Yeah.
2: Oh, no, you're thinking of his Jesus tattoo.
4: Okay. Yeah.
2: But he does have one because he and I both went through a Jesus phase.
4: Well, it's the best time to get your tattoo is when you're in the phase.
2: Yep.
3: Yeah.
4: Afterwards would be something
3: it's
4: different.
3: A little bit strange to do it in a revisionist way.
4: Back in a minute. It is the Free Beer and Hot Wings Show.
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4: We were recapping a 1994 FedEx cargo plane attempted hijacking where a passenger had packed hammers and a spear gun to try to crash the plane. Tucker then rolled the plane almost upside down at 140 degrees,
3: yes,
4: pinning Peterson, Sanders, and Calloway to the ceiling, but Calloway managed to wrench his hammer free and hit Sanders in the head again.
2: Wow. What's happening to all the other packages?
4: That's your concern?
2: What? So many things what are tumbling
4: these,
2: around.
4: What about these electronics?
2: God, there was somebody who ordered their first Mac computer ever, and it was that bubble thing with like a green back on it, and it showed up cracked to pieces, and you had no idea that thing went on the roller coaster of its lifetime.
3: Mm-hmm. I'm surprised our road kit wasn't on there even before we had this show.
4: Yeah. We're still in college, but our road kit is lost.
23: My friend Teddy almost set his house on fire. 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
3: all
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3: Puppets are Muppets.
4: Well, guys, Muppets are a cross between marionettes and puppets.
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4: It has a hand puppet for the mouth and the marionette-style stick to operate its hands.
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4: Who amongst you has the best personal lore for that? Hey, everybody, tell us something quick about yourself that would be memorable. Doesn't happen all the time, but it happens every once in a while. You have to kind of pick and choose.
3: Mm-hmm.
4: Let's say you're going for the biggest impact you can get. What's that one thing? Maybe it's something that happened to you in your life, an anecdote, whatever it might be. Your personal lore.
26: I mean, for me, I guess it would be I'm on a nationally syndicated radio show and have been for 16 years.
4: That's probably, yeah.
3: Yeah, I mean, it's a pretty, pretty good one.
4: I would probably say something that we did.
26: I ran with the Bulls.
4: That's a great one.
3: That's
4: Steve.
3: A good one. That's cool. A good
4: that's
3: one.
4: That's as good as it gets, by the way. That's just getting underway in Pamplona right now.
26: I want to do that again.
4: Do you?
26: Yeah, I want to go back and do it again.
4: Want to take Tommy?
26: I want to do it without all the pressure of having to record stuff and be in the right place at the right time. I just want to be in the moment.
4: I saw this one on Twitter or X. This is where it started. Somebody had posted a thread like, share with us your best, that they use the phrase personal lore. This person replied, baboons have chased me on three different continents now without me provoking them. They just kind of locate me in a crowd, stare at me, then charge me, and I run.
26: Like in a crowd of people, they pick out you every time?
3: Oh, man, you got to stop wearing meat pants.
4: this one, my personal lore is the last time I wore who's going to see me anyway type of outfit. I ran into Tyler, the Creator, at Walmart.
3: Well, you know, I mean, to make yourself feel better, he was at Walmart, too.
4: Right?
26: Yes. So, yeah.
4: He was.
3: Yeah.
4: But he probably wasn't dressed in a no one's going to see me kind of way. Maybe. This is Chris. Hi, Chris. What is your personal story that's going to be hard to follow?
27: Hey, everybody. So I worked for the railroad, and we had rerailed the locomotive on top of the track. And when we set it down, we didn't set it down directly like it should have been. So while everybody is running around in circles trying to figure out what we're going to do, I get a 20-pound sledgehammer and hit it and knock it back on the rail with the sledgehammer.
26: Hell yeah.
4: Dang.
3: Wow.
4: You're like a,
27: I thought it was pretty cool, but...
4: Okay, yeah, I think it is, too.
3: You're like your little town Paul Bunyan.
4: Just being part of a derailment is already enough where I'd be like, well, I have a million questions for that
26: guy.
4: Yeah. And then when you got to fixing it with a sledgehammer, yeah, I'm like, oh, what are you, Casey Jones?
3: Yeah.
26: Paul because Bunyan? In my mind, there was a big crowd of people standing there, and they were all nerds with like the little propeller hats, and they have their calculators out. They're like, this doesn't meet our specifications. I'm not sure why this happened.
27: Oh, it was kind of like that.
26: And then you
27: it
26: just
27: was
26: walked
27: the
26: up
27: railroad
26: and,
27: guys were standing there with their vests on, and they were like, well, we got to get a tractor back down, and we got to get over here. And then I walk over there like a little casual idiot and hit it with a hammer, and it goes on. Everybody's like, oh, or not.
4: My neighbors used to say, when I used to help them bale hay, because things would inevitably be break down with the baler, you know, complex equipment or whatever, old. And they would say, if we can't fix it with a hammer, it's not meant to be fixed. And they were joking, but I never saw them try to fix something without a ball peen hammer. So I think it's true. Thank you, Chris.
27: Wait, one more thing. Yeah. Hey, Maylin.
7: What was that?
27: Hey, Maylin.
7: Hey, Chris, I got to ask you, too. What are your hours like at the railroad?
27: Midnight to midnight. Nine days a week, so 385 days a year.
7: Okay.
27: Yeah, every day, all day.
4: You've been working on the railroad all day long?
7: I really wanted to make that joke the second he said, I work at the railroad.
3: All the live long day.
4: Yeah. I love that you
27: all
4: said
27: all the live long ever.
4: And he knew where it was going and then played along. That was great.
7: Yeah, thank you. Go.
3: Yeah.
4: Thank you, Chris.
26: Midnight to midnight, 9 days a week, 385 days a year. Yeah.
4: Probably how it feels.
3: Yep.
4: 1-800-947-3979. So Steve's is running with the Bulls. This text, I sold $2.2 million worth in sales for Baker Drivetrain, a record for the company. That's pretty good.
3: Okay.
4: 1-800-947-3979.
26: What are people talking about that? I mean, within your circle, I think. I think that this has to transcend your group of people. This is, because, yeah, I mean, that, okay, you sold
4: a lot
26: cool
4: of work
26: stuff.
4: One.
26: Yeah. But, like, are people going to be like, oh, my God, $2.2 million of drivetrain stuff?
4: How about this one that just came in? I am banned from, and they said a coffee chain, a regional coffee chain, in my area. I worked there for 2 months, but they forgot to deactivate my employee card after I quit. And for two straight years, I got free drinks. F you, Seth from HR. You know you'd do the same thing.
3: Yeah.
4: Let's see. Sean in Michigan. Sean, what is your flex, your personal lore?
9: Morning, everyone. I love your show.
4: Well, thank you very much.
9: 20 years U.S. Air Force. For 4 years, I was an armed courier for nuclear weapons codes.
4: Oh, wow. Are you talking like handcuffed briefcase and stuff?
9: Yep. There were two of us, a right-handed shooter and a left-handed shooter. And the briefcase was handcuffed between us. Had to climb in through the same door of the vehicle to get in and drive.
4: Wait, you were essentially handcuffed together all that time?
9: Yep. Everything was two-person integrity. Even our safes had two combination locks on the front.
4: So, like, when you got, if you had to take a dump, did they have to stand outside the stall?
9: You went before you went.
4: Okay. But
3: 4 years, no dumps.
4: So is this nuclear football, like, with the president?
9: No. This was for the weapons themselves.
4: Wow.
3: Man.
4: That's pretty
9: wild. There's a whole lot of safeguards, a whole lot. It ain't Hollywood, let's put it that way. Yeah.
4: Thank goodness it's not.
9: It's not red wire, blue wire, and that kind of thing.
4: I bet. Mm. Thank you for your service, Sean. That's a very good flex.
26: That's the best one so far.
4: I think everyone immediately has lots of questions, that's a good one, right?
2: Mm-hmm.
4: You know, not that everything would need it. But this one. My mom has an official medical paper and diagnosis stating she cannot get pregnant, tested after many years of unsuccessful effort with her first husband to have a baby. But my father was omega fertile. And I came to life the first time they did it.
2: Wow.
3: Whoa. Man.
4: Mm.
3: God's this own one. Batch.
4: Right? Oh, okay. This is a good one. Mark, what is your personal lore, your personal flex?
10: I had a satellite named after me.
4: You had a satellite? The Mark satellite is named after you?
10: That's my last name, okay. But yeah.
4: Is it Hubble? I know that's a telescope. That's the only one I can think of. How did this happen?
10: So I used to work for the Department of Defense as a contractor, and we had a charity fundraiser raffling off getting your name, being able to name a satellite. And I won it, so I named it my family name.
4: That's awesome.
3: That's
4: cool. It's still up there?
10: No, it burned in about
11: 2 years ago, I think.
3: Oh, okay. So how long was it up?
11: About 3 years. That's
26: what was it awesome. Doing?
4: Distributing child porn?
26: Stuff.
11: Just
26: stuff
11: for the government.
3: Okay.
26: Just stuff.
3: So just a government satellite.
4: Gotcha. Okay. Thank you, Mark.
3: All right.
4: Appreciate it. That's a good one.
26: The side of it, it just says Mark Satellite stuff inside.
4: Should have asked how much he paid. I'm sorry. Mark, if you get this, if you hung up and you heard this, will you just text us how much you paid? Even if you don't want us to say, just say, don't say it, but this is what it cost. Because I would want to bid on that.
26: Yeah, is that like $500 or is it 50 grand?
4: Yeah.
3: Mm. A lot cheaper just to get a star named after yourself.
26: Yeah.
4: Give Rocky
26: Mozell a call.
3: Yeah.
4: This one's a little bit Al Bundy on Married with Children, but it's a good one from Tennessee. I was 17 for 17 in my high school baseball career in walk-off game-winning situations. We won every time I came up to bat in that situation.
26: That's pretty good.
4: Yeah. I mean, 7 for 7 would be amazing. Oh, this is
3: pretty good.
4: From West Michigan. I saved a raccoon and 5 babies from drowning by making chipmunk noises, and they hung on to my fingers till I brought them to land.
7: Oh, that's really cute.
3: Cinderella.
4: That's a good one.
7: I love stories like that. Generally, they're like the teddy bear kind of guys, too, that are just like little pots of honey, you know, just sitting there. little chubby.
3: Little Winnie the Poohs.
7: Yeah, exactly. Yeah. That's my favorite.
4: Mm-hmm.
7: They really are. Those chubby teddy bear guys are the Cinderella of the real life.
4: They really are. This one was submitted on that same Twitter thread. My laptop, Haley, is her name. She writes, my laptop fell out of my backpack apparently while I was walking around in Seattle. Someone found it and saw my login name was Haley and that I had a sticker from the University of Michigan. Then they emailed every person named Haley in the University of Michigan email directory asking if it was theirs. Every now and then I meet another Haley on campus who was a student at the time and ask if they remember the email. And here's the email that was sent. Hi, fellow U of M Haleys. So it went to one Haley and then she forwarded it out to the other Haleys, but it turns out they all had already gotten it.
26: Okay.
4: Sorry for the massive spam, but someone named Vahid is trying to track down the owner of a laptop. He found it on the corner of 7th Avenue and Olive in Seattle. It has a U of M sticker on it, and the laptop's username is Haley. If you're the owner of the laptop, please reach out to Vahid so he can return it to you.
26: And she got it back?
4: She got it back.
26: Man, how does a laptop fall out of your bag and you don't notice?
3: I don't know. They're not light.
26: No.
3: Mine almost fell out of mine at the airport. Remember that, Steve? When we were running and my backpack started to dislodge itself from the big zipper came up.
26: Oh, I wish we had video of that. I mean, how he's running through the airport.
3: Stuff's he's like, just wait. He's flying out of my bag. And then we had a 2-hour delay.
26: Yeah.
4: I got this one. I got to meet some cool VIPs at a small airport you would never think you'd see there. Ed Robertson from Bare Naked Ladies, Jimmy Fallon, Matt Painter, the head coach for Purdue basketball. And the cherry on top of the royal family, the royal family of Jordan.
3: Oh, wow.
4: Did you meet the Queen of Jordan?
26: Were they all traveling together?
4: Really beautiful lady?
3: Yeah, she's pretty. Oof.
4: This one's great. I was in Catholic school in first grade and getting bullied by 3 kids. I thought of what they had taught me. And so I smacked the loudest one and broke his nose with my religion and math textbooks. Smacked him in the face with my backpack. When I was in the office, the nun asked me why I did it. And I said, you told me to. She said, no, I didn't. And I replied, you told me God helps those who help themselves.
26: Ooh, game, set, match.
3: Yeah,
4: that's real good.
7: We had a guy text in yesterday, and I don't know why he sent this message, but it fits in today, where he said that he was the, like, 5 billionth person born in the world. And they were...
4: What, really?
7: Like, they actually said, like, hey, you're the 5 billionth person born.
26: Does he have a certificate or something?
7: I don't know. We just got the text saying that, and then there was no detail.
4: This one.
7: I forgot about it till now.
4: I got to hang the wreath at the Tomb of the Unknown Soldier after I won a game of rock, paper, scissors. Okay, I have a lot of questions about that. I assume you were...
3: Probably military of some
4: Marines
3: sort.
4: That guarded, I believe, okay, right?
26: Yeah, because that's like a very, very highly guarded and very highly regarded thing to be able to.
4: I mean, there's been somebody
26: capacity.
4: Doing it since the memorial opened.
12: Yeah, that's pretty cool.
4: And I did. Have you been to DC? Anybody besides? Yeah. Did you go there?
26: Yeah.
4: It's pretty awesome to see the respect, the pageantry, and man, somebody stepped over the chain. Like, there's signs everywhere. This was when I was in high school for Project Close Up. So 1990, 91. Someone stepped over the chain to take a picture with those old Kodak flat cameras.
26: Yeah.
4: And the Marine who's pacing back and forth stops and says, "Stay behind the chains at all time." Mm-hmm. And everybody else reacts like you're getting yelled at by dad.
26: Yeah.
4: It's terrifying.
26: Yeah.
4: And that person stood there like, "Well, somebody's in big trouble." And everybody else like, "Move, lady." Even us kids.
26: It was that's
4: kind of my favorite memory.
12: Yeah.
4: Remember when that lady got yelled at?
12: It'll stick with you.
4: More on the way. It is the Free Beer and Hotwig Show.
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4: Hot Wings' hot take struck a far bigger nerve than we thought when he told us, you know you're an adult when you have a favorite cooking spoon.
12: I've got a favorite, like, cooking spoon. And I've had it since I was single. Like, I've made sure I took that with me when I got divorced. Like, that was part of the separation agreement.
26: You showed
12: I get
26: her.
12: My spoon. You can keep everything else. Just give me my spoon.
4: What'd you do? Like, man, draft?
12: I can.
4: All right, with the first overall pick, I choose perfect spoon.
12: Yeah.
2: Yeah. You're going to find chili with it. Lucky lady to spank you with that one day. And it's going to take on a whole new meaning of your favorite spoon.
12: No, I can't abuse it that way.
4: Do you have too much respect for the spoon?
12: I can't run the risk. I can't run the risk of damage to that spoon.
4: He needs a spoon he doesn't have a relationship with to do something that dirty.
12: Yeah, that's my
4: kinks are for strangers. A news anchor couldn't wait to bust out a fish pun after the report of a fish being left on the porch of the house from the Goonies movie.
15: David? Let's just say it doesn't get fishier than that.
12: Thank you. Wait for 2.5 minutes to say that, big gem.
2: Looks like we were caught in a crazy situation. A fishy.
4: That guy's
2: situation.
4: Up to his gills in trouble.
2: Oh,
12: man. Scales of justice are tipped in his favor. Right? Oh, yeah.
4: Looks like he's finzished.
26: Finzished.
12: Yeah. You hooked me with that finzished. Joke.
26: His criminal career sure is floundering.
12: Oh, man.
4: Yes.
12: Once authorities capture him, he'll be whistling a different tuna.
4: Alex, which reality TV show would you excel on?
12: I think I'd be a pretty good contestant on To Catch a Predator.
2: Which end of the computer are you on, Hot Wings?
26: That was a great competition.
12: I just wanted to say it. I knew it'd be funny. I would be the stool.
4: All right. Well, that's not great either.
12: No.
4: I'm the place where perverts put their ass.
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4: It's April 20th. Big stoner holiday. Very tongue-in-cheek saying that.
3: Yeah.
4: Now that it's legal recreationally in many places, not certainly not all, lots of places are still not. Is 420 still exciting?
2: I think so.
4: Masking the Stoners on the show, Mayhem Kelly.
3: I was gonna clean my room until I got high. I mean, people still like

0: Weird.
1: Steve shows things before you say it.
2: Oh, yep.
3: Yeah.
0: Remember yesterday when Hot Wings Hot Take was about how jacked up trucks with low profile? I checked out for the word low profile.
2: Oh, yeah, that's right.
0: And so then just had to eat my stupidity for breakfast.
2: I'm eating stupid breakfast this morning.
0: What's the most embarrassing thing you've bought in a store? Steve said it was probably condoms, sending us down memory road. When I bought condoms at that age, I always felt like there was an unspoken truth that we both knew that I wasn't going to use these.
1: These are going to...
2: So, for my friend.
1: This package... Yeah, this... Like, it's a package of three. Like, one is going to be gone because that's going to be the one that I try it out with.
0: Yeah.
1: And go, okay, make sure I'm doing this right. Yeah. Okay, yep, I got this down. All right, those other two, man, those are going to get some friction. And then they expire.
0: I'll probably open one from hope.
3: Previer was buying them because the hot girl in class asked him to buy them for
0: her and her boyfriend.
3: Her boyfriend.
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1: I kind of like the idea of one of those Viking funerals, though. Somebody shove it off, and then I need an archer. And then, I get a couple of pallets and duct tape them together. That's all it'll take. I don't weigh that much. I want you to put me in the river in the town I live in now. Okay. But that's quite a few miles from Lake Michigan, like 45.
3: I have to follow your burning corpse 40 miles down the river?
2: Wait, hear me out. It's the Hot Wings funeral float trip.
3: Oh,
2: follow behind him in inner tubes, and then when the fire goes out, you just flick a match over to him.
3: Yeah, I light him back up.
1: I like this.
0: It is Thursday. Hello. 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Do you have that friend who, whenever they call, you know it's going to be jokes? Do you know there's going to be laughs?
2: Oh, yeah.
3: Yeah.
0: Yeah. Yeah. So when they call, maybe you start, you're like ready to joke, right?
1: Usually you figure there's something there.
0: A friend of all of ours called me yesterday. And you guys ought to know the back end of this, which is off-air stuff. But the beginning of it, now this is a friend of ours who works in our industry, who is in her mid-50s.
2: Oh, we love her, yes.
0: Yeah. Mm-hmm. Maybe a little older than that, respectfully. But she called and said, hey, did you hear my news? Now, this is a jokey person. And I like
1: extremely.
0: Jokes. Oh, so no. I said, you're pregnant.
2: Pregnant with bad news.
0: Yeah, that's it. Now, we don't need to get into the bad news, but that makes for an awkward transition.
3: Yeah.
0: She was fine.
1: But
3: she probably laughed.
0: She did laugh.
1: Yeah,
3: knowing her, she laughed.
0: She actually said, no,

0: is where you write your answer down.
1: Everyone has to do their thinking face because this is when the camera's panning from one to the next.
2: Oh, I ain't got to think about this.
0: Entering Final Jeopardy in the fifth place is Steve. Steve, the only person to hit the Billboard Top 40 with the Star-Spangled Banner. Your answer?
1: Oh, I'm going to change my answer.
0: Nope,
2: you can't. Do that.
0: What was your answer?
3: Yeah,
1: it was Jimi Hendrix.
0: Oh, that is incorrect. How much did you win?
1: $800,
0: so Steve,
1: Alex.
0: Goes down to $0. Up next, Hot Wings with $1,200. Who did you have on Final Jeopardy?
3: Who is Whitney Houston?
0: That is correct. And your wager?
3: $1,198.
0: So that puts you at $2,398. Also at $1,200. Tommy.
4: Yeah, I said Whitney Houston.
0: Okay.
2: That's a lie.
0: And what was your wager?
3: You said that weird, like you didn't say weird.
2: Yeah, it was written right here.
0: That did feel like liar talk.
4: Well, because I didn't know if I had to say the who is thing.
3: Of course you have to say who is.
4: Okay, well, then who is Whitney Houston?
3: I think he got it wrong.
0: What did you actually write? Did you write who is?
4: No, guys, stop. This was my best round.
0: Tommy, Whitney Houston is correct. What did you wager? Oh,
1: please don't ruin it.
4: I did 800.
0: No, Alex? You... have $2,000.
4: Woo! This is the first time I'm not negative. It's been like 3 years.
0: Why would you say it that way? It does feel a little desperate.
2: That's Maitland, why I got nervous.
0: You entered the final round with $2,800 in Final Jeopardy. What was your answer?
2: $2,200, but...
0: That's what I meant to say.
2: My answer was, who is Jimi Hendrix?
0: Oh, I'm sorry. And what was your wager?
2: $800. No, $900. God, why is the $800 slipping in there?
0: That takes you down to $1,300. Just ahead of Steve with zero. Kelly, you entered the final round with 2,400. A correct answer would give you the win. Even if you missed it, if you wagered less than $2, you would be the champion today on Musical Jeopardy. Who is the only person to hit the Billboard Top 40 with the Star-Spangled Banner?
2: Who is Whitney Houston?
0: That is correct. What was your wager?
2: $2,400.
0: For $4,800, your Jeopardy answer and champion today, Kelly Chi.
2: Yeah.
1: Wow. Listen to this exciting...
3: Yeah.
2: I really want there to be like a trap version of this.
4: Yeah.
2: Beat drops.
0: I'm sure there probably is, right?
2: There's gotta be.
3: I'm sure there is.
1: The Whitney Houston version, was that from like the Super Bowl in early 90s or something?
0: Wait, it was like right after the Gulf War started.
1: Yeah.
0: She sang it at the Super Bowl and everybody's like, oh, we're always going to be right.
1: Yeah.
0: And then we moved on.
3: It was pretty good.
0: It was really good. All right, on the way. Dumber Than the Show trivia revisited. Next. 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
5: I'm News Channel 13's First Warning Meteorologist Ethan Wilkinson. For the day today, a few lingering showers from overnight, though a return to sun and clouds during much of the day. A chance of some showers or a thunder shower during the afternoon, especially north of I-90. Highs in the 70s to near 80. Overnight, mostly clear. Lows in the 50s to near 60. Friday, cooler with highs in the 70s with mostly sunny skies and only a stray shower chance.
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4: 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You'll represent us at concerts, festivals, community events, and more. Meeting people, creating experiences, and being part of some of the biggest events in the Capital Region. If you're outgoing, dependable, and love music, events, and meeting new people, festivals, community events, and more. Meeting people, creating experiences, and being part of some of the biggest events in the Capital.

0: dog started barking, and I looked at the microwave, and I had set the microwave on fire.
1: Because of the little metal on the end of the...
0: Because of the tiny little bit of metal on the end of the pencil.
1: And 5 minutes in the microwave is a long time for anything.
2: Yeah. Well, and usually it only takes literally you to hit go before the metal starts sparking everywhere. So
0: no, the Tyra Banks show was on, so I was just sitting about 10 feet away.
1: I bet it was the one where the woman smelled like fish.
2: It sounds like fireworks in the kitchen.
0: I didn't hear it until I came in and I was like, oh my God, there's a fire.
1: Oh God, is there anything worse?
0: But it went out as soon as I opened the microwave. Thank God. But... lastly, I think I've told this story before, but I genuinely thought that only girls with outie belly buttons could be tomboys. And I really wanted to be a tomboy. So I figured, I was like, okay, I just got to play outside all day long. And so me and my sister, we would play wiffle ball and then we'd jump rope and then we'd like run a lap around the yard. And then we at one point just like sat in the grass and rubbed dirt all over us. And then after,
1: so she also had this tomboy dream?
0: I think she was just supporting me in my dreams.
1: That's very sweet.
0: And
1: that's
0: nice.
2: So you were just waiting for your masculinity thermometer to pop?
0: I guess, because then after every event in our tomboy-a-thon, I would lift my shirt and check my belly button and I'd be like, oh, I think it's getting there. This will be the last one. We got to do it. And to this day, I do still have an innie belly button. It did not work, unfortunately.
2: Yeah.
1: Those had you held this dream to be a tomboy for a while, or was it like something you woke up with that day?
0: That day.
1: Okay, that seems like a, you know what, let's try to do this.
0: Yeah.
1: Let's make it an outie.
0: All the girls that I know that are tomboys are super cool. I want to be like them. Outie belly button.
1: Heck yeah. 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The report next. A guy was trying to win a muscle contest, like, you know, the bodybuilding contest.
2: Mm-hmm.
1: But rather than train, his strategy was drink heavily, take steroids, and don't lift weights.
2: Okay.
1: Let's find out how he did. Next, it is the Free Beer and Hot Wings Show.
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9: 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That's coming up later. Right now, this.

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1: What was the strangest first date you went on? A listener from Maine texted this one in. Turns out a lot of Mainers do this. Weirdest place I ever went on a date. We ended up at a cemetery. At dinner, this girl kept talking about how she sees spirits all around her, and I was acting like I was really interested. And I was, kind of, but also she was really hot, and I heard crazy girls are good at sex stuff. We had sex in the car in the cemetery, but it kind of freaked me out because I was worried her dead grandma was going to cup my balls. Oh. This one took my wife to a cemetery on our first date, and we shot quarter sticks in the air with a bow and arrow. We were high. It seemed like a good idea.
2: Quarter sticks?
1: Of dynamite.
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4: I was...

0: basketball player that I liked.
1: Oh.
0: Just a terrible pick right now. I don't know. There's lots of sports like that where you don't do anything, right?
2: Yeah.
0: Those people that sled in the Olympics. Everybody loves sledding.
1: Oh, somebody said bass fishing.
0: Oh, yeah.
2: Yeah.
0: Right? All you got to do is stop at Walmart on the way and look, now I'm a pro.
1: Yeah, you saw those guys. We talked about them before where they just shove a bunch of weights down the fish's mouth.
0: Yeah.
1: And then they're like, look, I got a 500-pound bass. Mm-hmm. I win.
0: A friend of mine races in three different classes of dirt cars and last year made $134,000 in winnings. Now, is that the net or the gross?
3: Oh, you know that's the gross.
2: Yeah.
3: The net is still underwater.
0: Well, yeah, because like the tires each week are like $4,000.
1: We're talking dirt cars like those ones that have the big tires on the outside and the little ones
0: probably
1: on the
0: mods. Yeah. Yeah. But maybe the those sprint
1: so
0: cars and everything
1: man,
0: else.
1: I want to drive tires, one of them so
3: tires
1: badly.
3: Probably last longer on the dirt tracks, though, right? I would think. A little?
1: I don't know.
3: I mean, I don't know either. I mean, I have no idea.
0: Yeah.
3: It's just my theory.
0: Text from the 315. Horseshoes, man. Same throwing motion. Easier than bowling. And you don't have to have alleys. You just need to have a stick outside.
2: That's true.
0: Yeah. That's true.
3: That's true.
0: My grandpa used to win tournaments like that, and he had a stroke at 68. He's a pig farmer. He's like the best horseshoer in the county.
1: Whoa.
0: Yeah, right?
3: Okay. Yeah.
1: All county? The whole county?
0: Well, the parts where people would drive from. So mostly Brant. On the way. I got really lucky yesterday that the kids destroyed what they did and not something 6 inches away. That's on the way. It is the Free Beer and Hot Wings Show.
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1: Seinfeld.
0: Yes.
2: I thought Full House.
3: I thought Little House on the Prairie.
0: An astronomical unit is the standard measurement taken from Earth to where?
3: Tyler said space.
0: That is incorrect. Anyone?
2: The moon?
0: Nope.
1: The sun.
0: The sun.
1: Oh.
0: What are the three colors of the French flag?
3: Tyler said red, green, and white.
0: That
3: like
0: is
3: Christmas.
0: Incorrect. Steve?
2: Red, white, and blue.
0: Yes. What baseball player had the nickname Sultan of SWAT?
3: Tyler said Sammy Sosa.
0: Wrong. Anyone?
1: Babe Ruth.
0: Babe Ruth. Oh. In racing terms, what racetrack is also known as the Brickyard?
3: Tyler passed.
0: Steve?
2: Is that Indianapolis Motor Speedway?
0: It is. In what movie did Ray Liotta play a ghost?
3: Tyler passed.
0: This is a tricky one.
2: Ray Liotta played a ghost.
0: Until you hear it. Hobbings, you know it?
3: Yeah, I knew this one.
0: Okay.
3: Yeah.
0: Any guesses?
2: I don't know.
0: Field of Dreams.
2: Oh.
3: Yeah.
0: Because you don't think of that as a ghost movie, but of course they're ghosts.
3: Because he was shoeless Joe Jackson.
0: He
3: right?
0: was.
2: Yeah.
0: What item did the dude take from the Big Lebowski mansion as compensation?
3: Tyler set a baseball bat.
0: Negative. Steve?
2: Don't know.
0: Maitland?
1: White Russian.
0: Nope. Kelly?
4: Old fashioned.
0: Nope. A rug.
1: Oh.
0: What U.S. state has the longest border with Canada?
3: Tyler passed.
4: Kelly.
0: Kelly. Oh.
4: Alaska?
0: Yes. Yeah. A lot of people forget that one. You want to say Minnesota or Montana or something. How many did Tyler get?
3: Tyler got the rare goose egg.
0: Tyler?
5: Yeah.
4: Boo.
5: Yeah.
2: Bring
5: I know.
2: It back, mate. Bring it back.
0: Mm-hmm. Bring him back the boo.
1: I can't even boo him too harshly. That was sad.
0: He's disappointed. All right. Tyler, thanks for calling. Thanks for playing.
3: It was not.
5: Thank you, guys.
0: All right, bud.
2: And even if you don't like Seinfeld, you have to know the answer to that one.
0: I thought people would actually say that's too easy.
2: Yeah.
3: Yeah.
0: We all have those house projects we've been avoiding, like almost all of them in my case. 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
0: On the way. 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

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I decided to kick things off today for Vinyl Vault Thursday with a little Cinderella, some Shake Me for you. I'm BJ. You want to know the reason I played that one? It's because I was wandering through a Spirit Halloween, and that song was playing, and I said, damn, I have not heard that one in a while. I think I need to bring it to everyone, and that's what I did.

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Led Zeppelin on the way in a little bit. We got some Pink Floyd, too. We'll keep you rocking.

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My name's BJ. 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

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I'm going to tell you why you're not so safe from that Taylor Farms lettuce diarrhea.

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0: Q1057 and 103.5, the Capital Region's classic rock station. That'll wrap up 57 minutes of nonstop classic rock for you this morning. I'm BJ. I can safely say that I did not get cyclospora. That is the crazy, insane diarrhea that everybody got that ate certain lettuce, mostly from Taylor Farms is what they said. And then they said that that lettuce was at Taco Bell locations along with on some store shelves. But stop. Hold the presses because it turns out there's more to it. Now there's another recall from Taylor Farms. Apparently things that they made with some of their jalapenos have salmonella. And I don't think that's going to be the end of it. It's got recalls in 26 states, including New York. And that's because multiple restaurants exclusively use Taylor Farms. We're talking McDonald's, Subway, KFC, Pizza Hut, the Olive Garden, the Unlimited Salad. 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
9: I'm News Channel 13's First Warning Meteorologist Ethan Wilkinson. For the remainder of our Thursday, sun and clouds during much of the afternoon with a chance of some showers or a thunder shower, especially north of I-90, highs in the 70s to near 80. Overnight tonight, mostly clear, close in the 50s to near 60. Into the weekend, cooler conditions remain. Saturday looks gorgeous, and Sunday, showers and storms return for the latter portion of the day. Highs both days in the 70s.
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When it comes to vinyl, Deep Purple, listening to one of those albums, spinning it, oh, it sounds so, so good. Thank you guys for being here. I'm BJ. The early lunch at 11 o'clock has just begun. If you got a request, send it to me now on that Q105, 7 and 103.5 app.

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The Capital Region's classic rock station, Q105.7 and 103.5 Kansas. They played with Deep Purple at Jones Beach last night, by the way. So if they got to witness Ritchie Blackmore back on stage with the band in decades. In decades. That must have been pretty sweet. On the way, music from Foreigner, Van Halen, some Nirvana as well.

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Yay! 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

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It is your early lunch at 11 o'clock. I'm BJ. Mike and East Greenbush sending this in via the Q1057 and 103.5 app. Wanted to know if we had little things from Bush. Yes, as a matter of fact, we do, and I'm going to play it.

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Listen in to 57 minutes of nonstop classic rock with you this morning during the early lunch at 11 o'clock. Apparently, a moose was on the loose right here in upstate New York, and I got more on that in three songs.

0: Capital Region's classic rock station, Q1057 and 103.5. Thanks for being here this morning during the early lunch. We will have it again tomorrow for your Friday edition. So get those requests into me now on the Q1057 and 103.5 app. I'm BJ. I've lived in upstate New York my entire life, and I have never seen a moose in real life. I've seen plenty of them on videos. I always thought they didn't wander down here far enough. You know, I know they're in the Adirondacks. We've seen videos and photos of it, but apparently yesterday some people in Queensbury got a real taste of it with a moose wandering around the streets up there, which is both awesome and terrifying. Moose are huge. They're huge and they're scary, man. They say if a moose charges at you, that's bad news. So thankfully that moose did not charge at anybody. It just strolled around and was looking, I guess, I don't know, for something to do in Queensbury. I recommend, going to the Great Escape. That's what I say. Maybe it should have gone on the Steaming Demon or something like that. Anyway, you can see the video of it walking around Queensbury right now over at Q1057.com.
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7: I'm News Channel 13's first warning meteorologist, Ethan Wilkinson. For the remainder of our Thursday, sun and clouds during much of the afternoon with a chance of some showers or a thunder shower, especially north of I-90, highs in the 70s to near 80. Overnight tonight, mostly clear, close in the 50s to near 60. Into the weekend, cooler conditions remain. Saturday looks gorgeous, and Sunday, showers and storms return for the latter portion of the day, highs both days in the 70s.
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Going back to 1980 on Vinyl Vault Thursday with Loverboy, Turn Me Loose. Thank you guys for listening. 57 minutes of nonstop classic rock. Just getting underway here for noontime. I'm BJ on the way. We got some Bryan Adams. We got some Boston. We got some Judas Priest.

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You've got more. 57 minutes of nonstop classic rock every hour of the workforce on Q1057 and 103.5.

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What's going on? It's BJ. How many bands have you seen live that you're like, God, I just love that? 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

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In three songs, I'll have your music minute. We're talking about that big Richie Blackmore Deep Purple reunion.

0: Q1057 and 103.5, the Capital Region's classic rock station. It is a monumental music minute for you guys right now because last night something historical happened. For the first time since 1993, Ritchie Blackmore joined his Deep Purple bandmates on stage to play some music, and man, what a moment. You can actually watch some of it right now over at Q1057.com. They played Smoke on the Water, and then when the song got over, Ian Gillan, he addressed the crowd, and he said, "I've got to say something. A couple of years ago, I got a message. I got a letter from this man saying, I only live around the corner. Do you mind if I come jam with you?" And it was an absolute pleasure to have back on stage the founder member, the great legend, the immortal Ritchie Blackmore. And I got to say, it warms my heart to be able to see a Blackmore back in Deep Purple. Absolutely amazing. Check it out now. It's over at Q1057.com. I'm BJ. 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

Q1057 and 103.5, the Capital Region's classic rock station. I was just recently looking at an article that was talking about songs that are triggering for people. Journey's Don't Stop Believing is on that list. It's triggering for people who are still feeling very upset about the end of The Sopranos.

Whether you clock in, sign in, log in, or just show up, we'll be there with the songs from the legends of classic rock to get you through the workday. 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

Q1057 and 1035, the Capital Region's classic rock station. What's up? It's BJ. What's something that you hate doing right now? Because for me, it's getting gas. I cannot stand having to pull up to the pump and just basically you're just burning money, right? And it's a lot of money right now. Gas is expensive. But if you want to find some places around the Capital Region that are offering the lowest prices possible, we have a list for you right now to check out at Q1057.com.

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Q1057 and 103.5, the Capital Region's classic rock station. Like you, I thought that I was safe from cyclospora because I didn't eat at Taco Bell, but it turns out multiple other restaurants around the Capital Region and New York use the same farm as Taco Bell to get their produce. I got more on that in three songs.

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1057 and 1035, the Capital Region's classic rock station. I'm BJ Zeppelin, wrapping things up with 57 minutes of nonstop classic rock. I know that most of you guys, if you got that Cyclospora, and I don't know anybody who got it, because apparently it was like, you know, a week's worth of spending a lot of time on the toilet and stuff. And that just does not sound fun to me. Thankfully, I don't know anybody who got that. But your chances of contracting that, plus Salmonella, also not great, very much increased because Taylor Farms had to issue a huge recall that spans 26 states, including New York, because of very

0: various vegetables and things that are potentially contaminated with salmonella. And Taco Bell was the restaurant that was in like the crosshairs, but it's not just Taco Bell, because McDonald's, KFC, Subway, they all use Taylor Farms. Guys, all right? I'm just saying. Famous Lunch, Hot Dog Charlie's, Gus's, they've never let us down. So let's just go there. Rob's Top Dogs, let's just go there. And we won't even have to bother with it. Find out more about that Taylor Farms recall right now. Q1057.com.
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How about that one? That song is now 51 years old. The Outlaws on Vinyl Vault Thursday with Green Grass and High Tides, kicking off 57 minutes of nonstop classic rock.

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On our way to the 3 o'clock block, once again, we'll celebrate the release of Madden 27. I'm featuring one of the artists on this year's soundtrack, and it'll be on the heavier side for today's 3 o'clock block.

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Hey, if you have any of those private photos on your social media tucked away somewhere, there's some scammers out there that I need to tell you about in three songs.

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0: 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Good afternoon, it's Caroli here to help you out. I want to tell you about an FBI warning about a sexually explicit scam that's going on. 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And then once they get them, they sell them on the internet to these illegal sites. 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

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Hey, if you pick up the Madden 27 game, which is on sale now, like this afternoon, right? On the soundtrack, you're going to get that one right there. For Whom the Bell Tolls from Metallica. Let's keep them the focus of our 3 o'clock block.

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You know, Metallica are on a bit of a break right now, but as of October 1st, they go on a lengthy run at Sphere in Vegas from like October 1st to like the middle of March. The only exception are two dates at Mohegan Sun Casino in Connecticut.

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Q1057 and 1035, the Capital Region's classic rock station. Hey, have you ever seen a moose in the wild? And I mean anywhere other than a picture or a video on social media or something like that. Have you actually seen one in person? A whole bunch of people did here in the Capital Region yesterday. More on that coming up in 10 minutes.

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0: 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I am Caroli, and I saw one moose in person one time in my life. Many years ago, I think it was a teenager, family vacation down south, and we saw a moose. Ugly. The one I saw was not majestic or handsome. But anyway, I saw one, and I've been trying to see another one ever since. They are elusive. Unless you were in Queensbury earlier this week, you didn't even have to go too far. You certainly didn't have to go into the woods. A moose trotting right down the middle of the road. Check out the videos at Q1057.com.
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6: I'm News Channel 13's first warning meteorologist, Ethan Wilkinson. Overnight tonight, mostly clear, lows in the 50s to near 60. Friday, cooler with highs in the 70s, with mostly sunny skies and only a stray shower chance. Into the weekend, cooler conditions remain. Saturday looks gorgeous, and Sunday, showers and storms return to the forecast for the latter portion of the day after sun and clouds, highs both days in the 70s.
7: 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This one will take you back to 1987. I know you know the tune, but I bet you haven't heard it in a minute. 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

Q105.7 and 103.5, the Capital Region's classic rock station. What about some of those meals we had as kids? And when mom said, oh, you're going to have whatever, we'd be like, oh, mom. But now you miss them. We'll go over a couple of those coming up in three songs.

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Thinking back to childhood and certain meals that mom and dad would serve. And at the time, we're like, really? We're going to have Salisbury steak? I don't know. Yeah, but now, maybe you miss it. Maybe it's the nostalgia of it. Also, you remember on the Brady Bunch, I think it was Peter.

0: Andrew Brady, they would say pork chops and applesauce. 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You would dunk the pork chop in the applesauce, made for a great dinner. 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
3: I'm News Channel 13's First Warning Meteorologist Ethan Wilkinson. Overnight tonight, mostly clear, lows in the 50s to near 60. Friday, cooler with highs in the 70s with mostly sunny skies and only a stray shower chance. Into the weekend, cooler conditions remain. Saturday looks gorgeous. And Sunday, showers and storms return to the forecast for the latter portion of the day after sun and clouds. Highs both days in the 70s.
4: 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But chances are they're songs you haven't heard on the radio anyway in quite some time. So our next Vinyl Vault Thursday track coming up in just moments, about 5 minutes away. And we'll go back to something very early from U2. 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

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And did you see any of the video from the Deep Purple show last night down at Jones Beach? A reunion of epic proportions. I'll get you up to date in just three songs.

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0: 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Well, last night it happened at Jones Beach, and it's something that many people thought would never happen. Richie Blackmore on stage with the guys in Deep Purple, which he hadn't shared a stage with those guys in like 33 years. He walked off after that show 33 years ago and was done. A lot of bad blood, from what I understand, over the years. But Richie came out. Ian Gillan said some really nice words about him. And you know, Richie played Smoke on the Water with the band. And at the end, there were hugs exchanged, more kind words, all kinds of cool stuff. It's a heartwarming video to watch. 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
1: 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Jet skis on the lake. 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

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That's what Vinyl Vault Thursday is all about. Something you may not have heard for a minute. Scorpions covering The Who with I Can't Explain.

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Ma, there's a moose in our front yard. You ever see that video? We got a better video than that pertaining to a moose coming up in three songs.

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0: including looking back at Sting's first solo tour outside of the Police, a movie as well that's one of my favorites that you might dig also if you're a fellow Kiss fan. 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

0: 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Am I right? Thank you for being here with us tonight on Ultimate Classic Rock. 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
1: 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A ball hitting a bat. Jet skis on the lake. 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